Take them with me to the night. 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
1: Yeah, that's fine.
0: I'm sorry, have we met before?
1: I don't think so. I'm Joy.
0: Oh, nice to meet you, Joy. I'm Brady.
1: Sorry, I was sleeping and I had this funny dream.
0: That's okay. I guess we all have those, huh?

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0: When I'm pushing up daisies, don't forget, you're still my buddy.

0: Yep, Time Machine Radio. You just heard It's Alright by Japan, and before that, Time Machine song called On the Moon.
1: And Neil Armstrong was not on the moon with us. We was up there by ourselves and planted our own Time Machine flag on the moon.
0: Indeed. And you know what? We're gonna keep rocking for you and you and you. And we got some special guests just like we promised.
1: We got Rez and Stroda 89th Key from the Percussions.
0: That's right. So fellas, we don't have enough microphones in here, so we're just gonna step out of your way, take this beat out, and bring the next beat in. Go ahead and do your thing.
2: Yeah.
1: Yeah.
2: You check it out, y'all.
1: Check it out, man.
2: It's a Percussions in the house.
1: In the house. It's hot.
2: Time Machine up in the place.
1: In the place.
2: It's about 120 degrees.
1: In the mansion.
2: We gonna proceed.
1: Proceed.
2: Until we leave.
1: Until we leave.
2: Or pass out.
1: Out.
2: Whichever one comes first.
1: Come on.

0: maybe it's bad out there.
1: Say, what's in this drink?
0: No cabs to be had out there.
1: I wish I knew how.
0: Your eyes are like starlight
1: to
0: now.
1: Break this spell.
0: I'll take your hat

0: a tropical shore.
1: My maiden aunt's mind is so vicious.
0: Your lips are delicious.
1: Well, maybe just a cigarette.
0: Never such a loser before.
1: I've got to get home.
0: Baby, you'll freeze out there.
1: Say, lend me a coat.
0: It's up to your knees out there.
1: You've really been great.
0: I thrill.

Working on a weekend like usual. Way off in the deep end like usual. Niggas swear they passed us, they doing too much. Haven't done my

Thanks for watching this video. If you enjoyed it, make sure to subscribe by pressing that button right there, or you can press the button under the video. But make sure you press the notification bell as well, that way you can see my new videos.

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And I have advice for all of us. I got it from our pianist, Joe Zawinul, who wrote this tune. And it sounds like what you're supposed to say when you have that kind of problem. It's called Mercy. Mercy. 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

0: Yes.
1: Never been on the radio before, you know. 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
0: Ha ha.
1: You know, I want to say hello to my brother out there.
2: Hey, bros. 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
1: Fine. 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
2: Yeah, thanks. Look here, man. You know, I sure appreciate you calling me on this thing because I don't be doing too many interviews and things.
1: Well, fine. We appreciate your time and thank you once again.
2: Hey, look here. You know, I mean, my people, Jack, you know, we is becoming vocal in the world today.
1: Enjoy the auto show. We'll talk to you again.
2: Oh, it's very hip.

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Life, I gotta appreciate. Remember the time I ain't have this. But when they see me in a mansion, tell me that they proudly clapping. They are to demonstrate.

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Remember the block, remember screaming up at your moms from the window, the ice cream truck. Remember all of my, remember the Italian Icy's, yo. 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

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The outside environment really plays a huge part in what I make. I write all my rhymes outside, you know? Every city I go to, I set up my studio in the hotel. 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I start coming up with ideas, and I just hit the streets and start walking, and whatever I see really kind of inspires me. It may not be literally, but it always finds its way into my music. The streets, the city is my

0: Deep Chatham that we played a terrible show at a terrible... It wasn't a bad show. It was a great show. It was in a sandwich shop with no PA playing on the floor, like 20 by 20.
1: Well, that's
0: the
1: a entire step room. Above busking, isn't it?
0: Yeah. Well, no, not really. Probably would have made more better money busking. I fell in love with his music. I guess he liked my music, and we just started emailing songs to each other that we were writing.
2: I didn't like Ben when I first met him. He played, and I was like, holy shit. And then we were hanging out afterwards, and the place, the sandwich shop, gave us as much beer as we could drink, and he was like, I drank 16 beers. And I was like, I drank a 12.

Yo, what's up? This is Trey Hartson, also known to you all as Slim Kid Trey. And the topic of today is the influence of jazz. Now, jazz has come a long way. Back in the days, there was bebop, and now it's hip-hop. Jazz was revolutionary, and hip-hop is also revolutionary. Unlike rap, rap's not really getting the message across like our forefathers, like the Gil Scott Herons. You know, they paved the way, they set the pace and set the tone, like the Last Poets. All of these are great people, great minds, to do things, to carry the torch of our ancestors, to let us know what's really, really going on around the world. Hip-hop has definitely carried that torch in a positive way. Rap was a vehicle for stopping the violence, just as jazz was back in the days, back in the 60s, back in the 30s. Quincy Jones, McCoy Tyner, Grant Green, Wes Montgomery, Elvin Jones, Miles Davis, Eric Gale, Pharoah Sanders, Freddie Hubbard, Billy Higgins, Jimmy Smith, Wayne Shorter, Ahmad Jamal, Thelonious Monk, all big influences for what it is that we do and what it is that we are as we take our stance in music. Jazz was also like a secret conversation, meaning it was a universal language. So no matter what culture you came from, you would still hear the music and feel the story, even if you didn't know the words. In hip-hop, we have to put our all into it so you can feel the energy coming across. It's just the same as a saxophone player would play, the same intensity and feeling. That's what we're all here for, to feel that love and vibration of music, to uplift the people. Uplift the people, indeed. So that is indeed an influence.

John Coltrane was a vessel. Taking us to the house of God. He spoke to God in the language God knew. The language of sound. He used his horn to talk to God. To express the love he had for him by loving us.

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magnificent. A perfect rendition. Ladies and gentlemen, there you see the greatest tea room orchestra in the world. It's my pleasure to introduce now in their first live appearance for goodness knows how long in front of an audience, the Beatles.

All right, everybody ready to have a real good time? Ready to have a real good time, man. I'll tell you, I saw this this next act for the very first time, aside from coming out in a tape deck at the Greek Theater on Friday, and he is some kind of incandescent meteor breath. You gotta see him to believe him. Winner of the W.C. Handy Award, Guitar Player Award, Best Blues Guitar Player. 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
10: A music video?

Closing out our live show with another song from his new album, Man of the Woods. Here is Justin Timberlake and Chris Stapleton with Say Something.

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0: done did that. 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
1: Orderly, what's your problem, Holmes? You can't be talking about me like that, eh? It hurts my field dogs, eh? I'll talk to you later, Holmes, on the next one. Vibes Live.

had to stop, and that's what's bothering me. 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

0: Here's your part of the deal, cuz. 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

0: 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I feel so now. Okay, yeah, I feel a little bit now. I feel all right now.
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0: You are tuned in with Robin Robin. 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
1: Keep shouting. 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
1: Thanks a lot.

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0: the choreography. There's an algorithm for the timing they're going to be coming by today. So this is a very detailed, rigorous operation. This truck right here, this is an extra. Good job. You did a good one. Good job, man. Street services. It's about 7,000 people working on this video. Helicopter. That's about a third of the budget for the video right now.
1: Do you know anything about this video? Like, you have some people?
0: I don't know anything about this video.
1: Okay.
0: No idea what we're doing. The video is a work in progress, so I'm not sure what it's going to be. You have an idea of what it's going to be before you make it, and then you make it, and it's something completely different. So, yeah, this is my ride. I'll see you guys later.
2: 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You want to know who's lit? Then listen to my song, I Got That Fire. I'm bad, like Michael Jackson. Hee-hee. And shouts out to PBS Entertainment. Paper brings satisfaction.

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0: What do you say for Green Day? Let him go. That'd be okay.
1: Hey, calm down, man. Look, we're just trying to have a little fun, rock and roll. All right, easy, guys. Easy, people. Easy. We're here to have a little bit of fun. We are. Rock and roll. All right. Woo!
2: Well, that's a good way to fucking show someone how much man you are.
0: Let's hear it for the Earth,
3: which we're moving around so magnificently.
0: Let's hear it for all you mudheads out there. Okay, we're gonna rake and shovel and squeegee. And I would like to have some applause for these guys that have been holding down the front too. And doing their best to keep it, you know, awesome so nobody really gets hurt. Play hard.

0: we heard. These are the good old days. Thank you for sharing mud with me. In a few minutes, I'd like to really get down to earth and bring out a representative of one of my favorite charities on planet Earth from the Rainforest Action Network. But you guys gotta stop throwing shit and we gotta chill a little bit before I'm gonna bring out Randy Hayes. Now that's got some soul here. It's a air Deutschitz, lost sandal. One time Neil Cassidy said to me, "Boy, are my feet tired. It's a good thing I'm not a foot."
1: We're gonna back it up.
0: Well, fuck you guys. I'm gonna duck out of the way and bring out Randy Hayes in a bit.
2: 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Mix 4 of stealth rap. No.
3: I just ran it as a 9 back there. You should have
2: him. Okay, Chris, go look into that again, please.
4: 2-2. That was the best. Okay, line down, correct.
2: How far are you guys from the line check? Okay, I'm going to put Dave Elliott on that set. I'm leaving now.
5: Fine. What's my set?
2: Yes, that's correct. Side field.
6: Revolve this around so we can clean up this mess back.
4: Base beyond.

0: me, I want what's coming to me.
1: Oh, what's coming to you?
2: Yeah. Get my shit right quick.
0: The world, Chico.
3: Exotic portraits of the third dimension. Astroplaning off of herb inventions. Amazons and yoga. Battle scars and culture. These rappers acting like they hate their daddies. I'm on the phone with pops eating Jamaican patties. Big shot to run teams proper. Apollo, Detroit and Fresno, that's a rugged combo. The game is getting more weird. Look what's trending. Just a bunch of dusty dudes and no women. It's fucked up. You thought it was, but it ain't. Ain't no love for the snakes. And if it was, I'd be fucked up and stankin' to the TikTok. You don't get shot by the pocket rocket popper from off the block. When we was getting bread off the coca, you trick niggas was getting head from the smokers. My clientele is wide awake. Give me half a year, I might just buy the place. Cross the line of no return and you can die today. Infamous like the Scarface picture with the pile of yay.

Yay. 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Get out your seats, let's make a toast. All my alkaline genetic niggas take a toke. 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For the acquired taste. 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Give me half a year, I might just buy the place. Cross the line of no return and you can die today. Infamous like the Scarface picture with the pile of yay.

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my mind, I'm wrecking my brain. Shot the little Palestine, she with the gang. 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Shot the little Hizzy, she work as a stewardess. I should probably go and get her the plane. 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R.I.P. smoke is a shame, I'm bumping them all in the range. I love all y'all niggas the same. My wishes were back in the day, for real. 40 deep in the east end, we call it swimming in the deep end. My bitches playing P and D and M, the shorties don't listen to Weekend. They arching back and making knees bend, and they ain't graduate but they geeking. And they live in a crib with a cheap rent, yeah. And I wish I could dead all the beef in, and I wish I could dead all the diss and deceased friends. I wish we could be friends, probably sound like I'm preaching. The city might sleep in some peace then, but it's not realistic. What's realistic is money that we spend. We copping cars like policemen, we heavy guys like obese men. I keep showing love to the streets and it's still three to guys to they free men, yeah.

0: This is the Star Child, aka DJ Pooper Scooper. What's on top of the house? Roof. 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Roof. 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Roof. What do a dog say? Roof. 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Roof. 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
1: Focus steady and unbroken. I was resting on the low end. My

The especially important part played by the Mundu, or the royal ancestors, as protectors of the land and bringers of the rains is also recognized in popular songs.

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They never create no damage in the business yet. And we are the only bad man sound about ya. So some boy for calm and chill. 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I come for them a big star. But if them a star, me a moon that me bigger on them. I want to them.

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I saw you reach down there by the seat. And you was like, get in the car, Mom. And I got in the car, you like, you know, nonchalant. You like, yeah. Tell him I said, come get him. You can have him. If you can get him up by Pete, you can have him.

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I want in.

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Say I could have treated you better or whatever, but I don't know. I think I did all right. You know what I'm saying? And you know how you get. Drawing conclusions like you got a Parsons degree or something. I could have treated you better. That's crazy.

0: Okay, say we off the grid to me.
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0: Listen to Sheila. 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
1: You tell Mr. Nice Guy to get his Jamaican ass over to my place at 3 o'clock tomorrow! Now, you don't want me to get ugly.
2: No, sir.
1: Shit.
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Witch Doctor, Blick Popper, the greatest rapper since Big Papa. 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

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They don't respect the shooter. These players is higher than Lawrence Moten's socks. I bet this heckler makes sure all the joking stops. Respect this. I grew up in the game of Tetris. That's a bunch of broken blocks. Detroit niggas came up toting Glocks with all these smoking stocks. The same arm that hold a hot pistol contain a frozen watch. Hey baby, stop trying to bring me tea or get your boba popped. I'm sick when the needle drops. 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
1: 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To them niggas that say they want office, you better be talking about working in cubicles. Yeah, them boys had a lot, but I knew the code. A lot of niggas debating my numero. 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

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Because all this would have blocked it. You know what I mean? Even though it would have been dope, but it's like, there's so much other stuff that's out. It's like millions of rappers now. You know what I mean? Back then, we had to fight for our spot. We had to rhyme for it. You know what I mean? Right now, you can just go on the computer and you can do anything and you're gonna get views. You know what I mean? 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
0: Can't do the crime, don't do the time. Wait a minute. 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
1: Look at you fucking dirty motherfuckers. 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Starting on that side, can you do the wave?
0: Overthinking the trouble, sleeping.

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I feel like y'all don't need love. 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Like, I got a schedule to attend to though. I can't really.

Yeah. 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February is the time that you put the evil eye and the pride aside for the fantasy of getting married. Very scary. March got you already second guessing titles. April, spring is in just like a spring, you start to spiral.

tryna build trust, showing me your DMs, how they tryna bag you. Ironic how the news I got about you ended up being bad news. Get a nigga hit for 50 racks, girl, the beef costs like it's Wagyu. Get a nigga hit, I make his ass see the light like a half moon. Shot the QC, pretty sure I made PMs like it's past noon. All I really know is W's and M's, life looking like a bathroom. All I really know is M bags like I drove through and ordered fast food. Saying that I'm too guarded with my feelings, who the fuck even asked you? 7 bodyguards just in case somebody really wanna try and crash through. Don't know why I listen to you when I hear you talking to me in some half-truths. If I don't pay rent, it end up like a old hairstyle, girl, it's past due. If I don't...

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I'm leaving on a note most highest. 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

0: heat tech. 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Hershey hooking out west like Kareem did. Heat tech.
1: There's a little spot they had where they were throwing the ivory, three to be exact, amongst various other, you know, equations. They're gonna let you know that as well.
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That's that new Tizo touchdown, Stray, for all the dogs that's driving around in Beaumont looking for some cat. All you pit bulls should know by now that hundreds in a row look like tuna in a bowl to them. This is Curtis Cut a Bitch Off, and you're listening to B-A-R-K Radio, live from Chapel Hill, where the South was won, whatever that means. We got some new Drake and SZA coming up, and we're going to be giving away some Drake tickets as well. You know he coming to the H-Town to tear the roof.

Yeah, T.I.P. Yeah.

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1: How much for a room?
0: It's $10 a minute, but you look like a $5 brother.
1: Thank you. I'll be right back.

14th, 2014, and I can't wait. I love your music, and I'm sure you'll bring nothing but the best. I want to show you what you're missing, and I hope you can visit my town. I love your new single, Higher. It's so inspirational and just good. Hey, Caper, send me a copy of your autographed album, and I'll show you how naughty I can be. Peace to Caper.

need to talk. 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
1: 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What up, Stop? Get the fuck out of here. What? Yo, bro, they sell my joint on Hot 97 right now.
0: Nigga.
1: I'm about to turn you. What joint they playing?
0: It's gotta be that Thriller shit.
1: That Thriller shit! Oh, shit!
2: Funk Master Flex Knife. Funk Master Flex.
1: Yeah. Yeah.

0: ball, man. You dumb.
1: Get the fuck out of here. You know I don't play this bullshit, man. I'm playing with this shit for you, nigga. Shut up, nigga. I'm gonna start shooting your ass. Why? Oh, man. I don't even know where I'm at.
0: Would you stay there, man?
1: Get me out of here, man.
0: Jump out like that. You see this bitch right here?
1: How about

0: Yo.
1: Yo, nigga, what the hell is good, nigga? Why you got some people on my hood, nigga?
0: What? Who is this?
1: Nigga, stop asking all these questions. You already know this shit going on, nigga. What's good, nigga?
0: Yo, how the fuck you get my number?
1: You're asking a question that don't even matter, nigga. You got your niggas on my block trying to make money. I don't appreciate that shit.
2: What the fuck is that, nigga, man?
0: You niggas ain't got no block. What are you talking about block? You know what, man? Listen, man. Put your 3D goggles on, man. Put them shits on behind your head. Because we're gonna come straight at you, man. You hear what I'm saying, man? Stop calling my phone. Find something else to do, man. Ain't no kids around here, man. It's crazy. It's crazy. What the fuck is these niggas talking about?
2: Man, let's go, man.
0: Matter of fact, you know what? You know what? Call this nigga right here, man. Call this nigga up, man. Call this nigga Jay, man. Definitely gonna straighten this out tonight, man. These niggas is fucking crazy. I lost their fucking mind. Yo. Yo. Yo, listen, man. I need you to holler at that boy G, man. Holler at that boy G. Let that nigga G know that put them girls together. We coming to get them. We taking them out to the club tonight. You understand what I'm saying? Listen, it's nothing to talk about. Meet me at the Brib. I'm at the Brib right now. Call the nigga G first. You understand what I'm saying? Let him know we coming. You understand what I'm saying? All right, I'ma holler at you. All right, come on. These niggas is fucking crazy. Show these niggas what it is. They were fucking up my damn game. I was on last night. These niggas up.
2: Yo, what's in that briefcase, man?

0: up, homie?
1: Hey, what's up?
0: It's good, nigga. It's fine. Good. Shit. Keep it up, yo.
1: Look,
0: yo, let's this out.
1: How this little dumbass niggas had to be them Lex niggas call my fucking phone talking about my little niggas on they block eyes, well, dumb shit. You know what I'm saying? It pissed me off, man. You understand what I'm saying? So I'm not even trying to talk, because this ain't the first time. You understand what I'm saying? I don't know how the niggas got my number. That's the first thing I don't understand.
0: But these niggas want war or some shit, right?
1: I don't care what they want, but that's what I'm going to give them. We're going to give them war. All
0: right, so we're
1: I feel like that's what they asked for. You call my phone, it's like nothing to talk about, my nigga. Like, that's what it is.
0: DOA, my nigga, we all
1: know. Well, let's, I know. Already know. We out here.
0: Let's go.
1: Don't turn this bullshit off,
2: bro. We're going. We'll handle this business, man. Fuck that.
0: These niggas talking.
1: All right, get out of here.

0: Raw, so gangster. Gotta get my money up. Salute to the players. Players, salute to the hats of the gang.
1: I beg for the gangsters. The gangsters bang, they storm the G's. I beg for the gangsters. The gangsters bang, they storm the G's. I beg for the gangsters. The gangsters bang, they storm the G's. The story be, ain't none of these industry niggas holding me.
2: I'm going to go with this. I'm going to go with this. I'm going to go with this. I'm going to go with this. I'm going to go with this. I'm going to go with this. I'm going to go with this. I'm going to go with this. I'm going to go with this. I'm going to go with this. I'm going to go with this. I'm going to go with this. I'm going to go with this. I'm going to go with this. I'm going to go with this. I'm going to go with this. I'm going to go with this. I'm going to go with this. I'm going to go with this. I'm going to go with this. I'm going to go with this. I'm going to go with this. I'm going to go with this. I'm going to go with this. I'm going to go with this. I'm going to go with this. I'm going to go with this. I'm going to go with this. I'm going to go with this. I'm going to go with this. I'm going to go with this. I'm going to go with this. I'm going to go with this. I'm going to go with this. I'm going to go with this. I'm going to go with this. I'm going to go with this. I'm going to go with this. I'm going to go with this. I'm going to go with this. I'm going to go with this. I'm going to go with this.

0: his head.
1: Yo, ain't them niggas up there? Right there at the corner?
2: I think so.
1: That's them niggas right there. That there. That's my world.
2: Hit the lights.
1: Hit the light.
2: Hold on. Let's go.

0: Wayne. Bruce Wayne.
1: Side table, Batman?
2: Just looking, thanks.